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Some of them have run away to the hills and have no shelter. No food. No one knows where they are. Hear me, my chief. I am tired. My heart is sick and sad. I will fight

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1: Ladies and gentlemen, as you know, we have something special down here at Birdland this evening. A recording for Blue Note Records.

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We kicked off this week's show with Martin Garrix and Ed Sheeran, Repeated, one of my favorite tracks at the moment. Today I got brand new EDM tracks for you, for example by Afrojack, Nicky Romero, Nicky Jones and many more are waiting for you. But first up, let's continue with Rehab, Lost in Translation. Here

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See you next week.

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I just want to explain. Explain the circumstances I find myself in. What and who I really am. I'm a prisoner.

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Another world I created? 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

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But baby, if you change your mind, don't be too late. 'Cause I just can't go on. It's already been too long. 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